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0: Moose weather for Halliburton.
6: Partly cloudy this evening in Halliburton County. There's a chance of showers or thunderstorms as the overnight low drops to 15. Tomorrow looks cloudy with a chance of morning showers or thunderstorms. The high gets up to 25. For the weekend, Saturday looks sunny with a high of 25. And Sunday, we'll see clouds, chance of showers, and a high of 21.
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0: 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Moose weather for Halliburton.
1: Partly cloudy this evening in Halliburton County. There's a chance of showers or thunderstorms as the overnight low drops to 15. Tomorrow looks cloudy with a chance of morning showers or thunderstorms. The high gets up to 25. For the weekend, Saturday looks sunny with a high of 25. And Sunday, we'll see clouds, chance of showers, and a high of 21.
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3: Moose weather for Halliburton.
4: Partly cloudy this evening in Halliburton County. There's a chance of showers or thunderstorms as the overnight low drops to 15. Tomorrow looks cloudy with a chance of morning showers or thunderstorms. The high gets up to 25. For the weekend, Saturday looks sunny with a high of 25. And Sunday, we'll see clouds, chance of showers, and a high of 21.
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2: Partly cloudy this evening in Halliburton County. There's a chance of showers or thunderstorms as the overnight low drops to 15. Tomorrow looks cloudy with a chance of morning showers or thunderstorms. The high gets up to 25. For the weekend, Saturday looks sunny with a high of 25. And Sunday, we'll see clouds, chance of showers, and a high of 21.
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9: Partly cloudy this evening in Halliburton County. There's a chance of showers or thunderstorms as the overnight low drops to 15. Tomorrow looks cloudy with a chance of morning showers or thunderstorms. The high gets up to 25. For the weekend, Saturday looks sunny with a high of 25. And Sunday, we'll see clouds, chance of showers, and a high of 21.
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7: Partly cloudy this evening in Halliburton County. There's a chance of showers or thunderstorms as the overnight low drops to 15. Tomorrow looks cloudy with a chance of morning showers or thunderstorms. The high gets up to 25. For the weekend, Saturday looks sunny with a high of 25. And Sunday, we'll see clouds, chance of showers, and a high of 21.
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3: Moose weather for Halliburton.
4: Partly cloudy this evening in Halliburton County. There's a chance of showers or thunderstorms as the overnight low drops to 15. Tomorrow looks cloudy with a chance of morning showers or thunderstorms. The high gets up to 25. For the weekend, Saturday looks sunny with a high of 25. And Sunday, we'll see clouds, chance of showers, and a high of 21.
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7: Partly cloudy this evening in Halliburton County. There's a chance of showers or thunderstorms as the overnight low drops to 15. Tomorrow looks cloudy with a chance of morning showers or thunderstorms. The high gets up to 25. For the weekend, Saturday looks sunny with a high of 25. And Sunday, we'll see clouds, chance of showers, and a high of 21.
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4: Moose weather for Halliburton.
5: Partly cloudy through the overnight in Halliburton County. There's a chance of showers and the risk of thunderstorms as the low drops to 15. The clouds hang around as daybreak. Still a chance of showers in the morning and the risk of a thunderstorm. And windy with gusts up to 50 kilometers an hour. The high today gets up to 25. Humidex makes it feel like 28. And the UV is high at 7. For tomorrow, Saturday, sunny skies and a high of 25. And Sunday looks cloudy with a chance of showers and a high of 21.
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3: Moose weather for Halliburton.
4: Partly cloudy through the overnight in Halliburton County. There's a chance of showers and the risk of thunderstorms as the low drops to 15. The clouds hang around as daybreak. Still a chance of showers in the morning and the risk of a thunderstorm. And windy with gusts up to 50 kilometers an hour. The high today gets up to 25. Humidex makes it feel like 28. And the UV is high at 7. For tomorrow, Saturday, sunny skies and a high of 25. And Sunday looks cloudy with a chance of showers and a high of 21.
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0: That was some party thanks to my buddy's beer and joint. 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
5: Moose weather for Halliburton.
6: Partly cloudy through the overnight in Halliburton County. There's a chance of showers and the risk of thunderstorms as the low drops to 15. The clouds hang around as daybreak. Still a chance of showers in the morning and the risk of a thunderstorm. And windy with gusts up to 50 kilometers an hour. The high today gets up to 25. Humidex makes it feel like 28. The UV is high at 7. For tomorrow, Saturday, sunny skies and a high of 25. And Sunday looks cloudy with a chance of showers and a high of 21. 93.5 Moose FM.

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4: Partly cloudy through the overnight in Halliburton County. There's a chance of showers and the risk of thunderstorms as the low drops to 15. The clouds hang around as daybreak. Still a chance of showers in the morning and the risk of a thunderstorm. And windy with gusts up to 50 kilometers an hour. The high today gets up to 25. Humidex makes it feel like 28. The UV is high at 7. For tomorrow, Saturday, sunny skies and a high of 25. And Sunday looks cloudy with a chance of showers and a high of 21.
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1: Moose weather for Halliburton.
2: Partly cloudy through the overnight in Halliburton County. There's a chance of showers and the risk of thunderstorms as the low drops to 15. The clouds hang around as daybreak. Still a chance of showers in the morning and the risk of a thunderstorm. And windy with gusts up to 50 kilometers an hour. The high today gets up to 25. Humidex makes it feel like 28. The UV is high at 7. For tomorrow, Saturday, sunny skies and a high of 25. And Sunday looks cloudy with a chance of showers and a high of 21.
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2: Moose weather for Halliburton.
3: Partly cloudy through the overnight in Halliburton County. There's a chance of showers and the risk of thunderstorms as the low drops to 15. The clouds hang around as daybreak. Still a chance of showers in the morning and the risk of a thunderstorm. And windy with gusts up to 50 kilometers an hour. The high today gets up to 25. Humidex makes it feel like 28. And the UV is high at 7. For tomorrow, Saturday, sunny skies and a high of 25. And Sunday looks cloudy with a chance of showers and a high of 21.
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0: Moose weather for Halliburton.
2: Partly cloudy through the overnight in Halliburton County. There's a chance of showers and the risk of thunderstorms as the low drops to 15. The clouds hang around as daybreak. Still a chance of showers in the morning and the risk of a thunderstorm. And windy with gusts up to 50 kilometers an hour. The high today gets up to 25. Humidex makes it feel like 28. And the UV is high at 7. For tomorrow, Saturday, sunny skies and a high of 25. And Sunday looks cloudy with a chance of showers. And a high of 21.
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5: Partly cloudy through the overnight in Halliburton County. There's a chance of showers and the risk of thunderstorms as the low drops to 15. The clouds hang around as daybreak. Still a chance of showers in the morning and the risk of a thunderstorm. And windy with gusts up to 50 kilometers an hour. The high today gets up to 25. Humidex makes it feel like 28. The UV is high at 7. For tomorrow, Saturday, sunny skies and a high of 25. And Sunday looks cloudy with a chance of showers and a high of 21.

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4: Moose weather for Halliburton.
5: Partly cloudy through the overnight in Halliburton County. There's a chance of showers and the risk of thunderstorms as the low drops to 15. The clouds hang around as daybreak. Still a chance of showers in the morning and the risk of a thunderstorm. And windy with gusts up to 50 kilometers an hour. The high today gets up to 25. Humidex makes it feel like 28. And the UV is high at 7. For tomorrow, Saturday, sunny skies and a high of 25. And Sunday looks cloudy with a chance of showers at a high of 21.
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1: Do you feel it? 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
2: Moose weather for Halliburton.
3: Partly cloudy through the overnight in Halliburton County. There's a chance of showers and the risk of thunderstorms as the low drops to 15. The clouds hang around as daybreak. Still a chance of showers in the morning and the risk of a thunderstorm. And windy with gusts up to 50 kilometers an hour. The high today gets up to 25. Humidex makes it feel like 28. And the UV is high at 7. For tomorrow, Saturday, sunny skies and a high of 25. And Sunday looks cloudy with a chance of showers and a high of 21.
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4: Moose weather for Halliburton.
5: Partly cloudy through the overnight in Halliburton County. There's a chance of showers and the risk of thunderstorms as the low drops to 15. The clouds hang around as daybreak. Still a chance of showers in the morning and the risk of a thunderstorm. And windy with gusts up to 50 kilometers an hour. The high today gets up to 25. Humidex makes it feel like 28. The UV is high at 7. For tomorrow, Saturday, sunny skies and a high of 25. And Sunday looks cloudy with a chance of showers and a high of 21.
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1: Moose weather for Halliburton.
2: Partly cloudy through the overnight in Halliburton County. There's a chance of showers and the risk of thunderstorms as the low drops to 15. The clouds hang around as daybreak. Still a chance of showers in the morning and the risk of a thunderstorm. And windy with gusts up to 50 kilometers an hour. The high today gets up to 25. Humidex makes it feel like 28. And the UV is high at 7. For tomorrow, Saturday, sunny skies and a high of 25. And Sunday looks cloudy with a chance of showers and a high of 21.
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0: after a suspect fired a gun and struck the officer. Another officer then shot the suspect several times. Both were taken to hospital, where the officer succumbed to his injuries, while a 19-year-old is in critical condition, with police saying he'll be charged with first-degree murder. A second suspect, wanted in connection with the March shooting at the U.S. consulate, is being sought by police. On Tuesday, a 29-year-old OPP constable was killed in the line of duty after being struck by a vehicle the OPP was attempting to stop near Hearst in northern Ontario. Prime Minister Mark Carney has launched Canada's first national food security strategy. He says it's backed by more than $3 billion in investments over 10 years and will break open the market for independent retailers, increase homegrown production, and build a stronger, more independent, and more affordable food system for all Canadians. Strategies include spurring grocery store competition and creating more choice for Canadians, boosting domestic food production, growing fruits and vegetables year-round in enclosed growing spaces, and cutting red tape across the agricultural supply chain. The federal government says over 166,000 hectares of land have been burned by wildfires so far this season. That's nearly 1,700 square kilometers. Ottawa says the start to the wildfire season was slower than in 2023 or 2025, which were the worst and second worst wildfire seasons in Canadian history. However, officials say wildfire activity may intensify in the months ahead as temperatures rise, ground vegetation dries, and weather conditions evolve. They add warmer than normal temperatures are predicted across most of Canada this summer. And summer is arriving in the Haliburton Highlands, and with the heat and humidity comes a reinvigorated population of mosquitoes. While the mosquitoes are annoying, officials are also warning of the risks they pose to public health. A dead bird recently tested positive for West Nile virus in the Ottawa area. The virus can cause serious neurological disease and even death in humans, with the risk increasing with age. Health officials recommend eliminating standing water from around the home since mosquitoes use it to breed. The health unit also says people should take precautions to avoid being bitten, like covering up with long clothing when outside and using insect repellent. And the 162nd edition of the Haliburton County Fair is happening at the Minden Fairgrounds tomorrow, with gates opening at 8:30 a.m. It's a full day of fun family activities, including horse shows and horse pulls, exhibits, displays, demonstrations, and for the kids, air bounce adventures, Lego Fun Zone, Zoo to You, live entertainment, great food, and camping is available as well.
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0: Moose FM Sports, the Carolina Hurricanes have moved to within a victory of winning the Stanley Cup. The Canes beat the Vegas Golden Knights 4-2 last night to take a 3-2 lead in the final. Game 6 goes Sunday in Vegas. Six players share the lead after round 1 of the Canadian Open, including Mississauga's Matthew Anderson, who opened with a 64 on the Osprey course at TPC Toronto. In CFL action last night, the Hamilton Tigercats defeated the Winnipeg Blue Bombers 37-27. Tigercats were coming off an overtime loss to Montreal and moved to 1-1, the first time the team hasn't opened a season at 0-2 since 2019. And the first FIFA World Cup game to be held in Canada goes this afternoon when Team Canada plays Bosnia at BMO Field in Toronto. Play gets underway just after 3 p.m.
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0: Checking the forecast from Environment Canada, we'll see mainly cloudy skies in Haliburton County today. There's a chance of showers this morning. Fog patches will dissipate as the day goes on. A little windy at times with gusts up to 50 kilometers an hour as the high today gets up to 25. Humidex makes it feel like 28, and the UV is high at 6. For tonight, we'll see clearing right through the overnight as the low drops to 12. Tomorrow, we're in for a mix of sun and cloud. There is a chance of showers, maybe a thunderstorm in the afternoon as the high gets up to 25. And Sunday looks cloudy with a chance of showers and a high of 18.
1: This is the Moose.

The black keys and gold on the ceiling on Halliburton's biggest variety, 93.5 The Moose. Good Friday morning. We are looking out. Well, the weatherman says mainly cloudy skies. Could see a shower this morning. Looking at the radar, I think we're going to see some peaks of sunshine through the day as well. A little bit windy at times with gusts up to 50 kilometers an hour. The high today gets up to 25. Humidex will make it feel like 28. And the UV is high at 6. And the Carolina Hurricanes have pushed the Vegas Golden Knights to the brink, winning last night and taking a 3-2 lead in the finals. Game 6. Yeah, game 6 goes on Sunday night. And soccer fans, footy fans in Canada are getting pretty excited because this afternoon, Team Canada kicks off the tournament here in Canada. First time a FIFA World Cup game is played in Canada. So that's exciting. Happening just around 3 o'clock at BMO Field. We'll talk sports with Alex Freiburg. Right now, here's the Tragically Hip and Blow It High Dough on 93.5 The Moose. Thank you.

you. You take the reins, take them from the night. Push the pawn right through the pass. And this one's for the silence and the questions that it brings. And the smell of time and the reverence.

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16: Checking the forecast from Environment Canada. We'll see mainly cloudy skies in Halliburton County today. There's a chance of showers this morning. Fog patches will dissipate as the day goes on. A little windy at times with gusts up to 50 kilometers an hour as the high today gets up to 25. Humidex makes it feel like 28, and the UV is high at 6. For tonight, we'll see clearing right through the overnight as the low drops to 12. Tomorrow, we're in for a mix of sun and cloud. There is a chance of showers, maybe a thunderstorm in the afternoon as the high gets up to 25. And Sunday looks cloudy with a chance of showers and a high of 18.
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1: Good morning, I'm Rick Lowes. Prime Minister Mark Carney has launched Canada's first national food security strategy. He says it's backed by more than $3 billion in investments over 10 years and will break open the market for independent retailers, increase homegrown production, and build a stronger, more independent, and more affordable food system for all Canadians. Strategies include spurring grocery store competition and creating more choice for Canadians, boosting domestic food production, growing fruits and vegetables year-round in enclosed growing spaces, and cutting red tape across the agricultural supply chain. The policing community is mourning the loss of another officer in the line of duty this week. Toronto police say 43-year-old Emergency Task Force Constable Mark Pinizzato was killed yesterday while officers were executing a high-risk search warrant related to recent shootings. Ontario's Special Investigation Unit says after a suspect fired a gun and struck the officer, another officer then shot the suspect several times. Both were taken to hospital where the officer succumbed to his injuries, while a 19-year-old is in critical condition, with police saying he'll be charged with first-degree murder. A second suspect wanted in connection with the March shooting at the U.S. consulate is being sought by police. On Tuesday, a 29-year-old OPP constable was killed in the line of duty after being struck by a vehicle the OPP was attempting to stop near Hearst in northern Ontario. The federal government says over 166,000 hectares of land have been burned by wildfires so far this season. That's nearly 1,700 square kilometers. Ottawa says the start to the wildfire season was slower than in 2023 or 2025, which were the worst and second worst wildfire seasons in Canadian history. However, officials say wildfire activity may intensify in the months ahead as temperatures rise, ground vegetation dries, and weather conditions evolve. They add warmer than normal temperatures are predicted across most of Canada this summer. And summer is arriving in the Halliburton Highlands, and with the heat and humidity comes a reinvigorated population of mosquitoes. While the mosquitoes are annoying, officials are also warning of the risks they pose to public health. A dead bird recently tested positive for West Nile virus in the Ottawa area. The virus can cause serious neurological disease and even death in humans, with the risk increasing with age. Health officials recommend eliminating standing water from around the home since mosquitoes use it to breed. The health unit also says people should take precautions to avoid being bitten, like covering up with long clothing when outside and using insect repellent. And the 162nd edition of the Halliburton County Fair is happening at the Minden Fairgrounds tomorrow, with gates opening at 8:30 a.m. It's a full day of fun family activities, including horse shows and horse pulls, exhibits, displays, demonstrations, and for the kids, air bounce adventures, Lego Fun Zone, Zoo to You, live entertainment, great food, and camping is available as well.
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1: Moose FM Sports, the Carolina Hurricanes have moved to within a victory of winning the Stanley Cup. The Canes beat the Vegas Golden Knights 4-2 last night to take a 3-2 lead in the final. Game 6 goes Sunday in Vegas. Six players share the lead after round one of the Canadian Open, including Mississauga's Matthew Anderson, who opened with a 64 on the Osprey course at TPC Toronto. In CFL action last night, the Hamilton Tigercats defeated the Winnipeg Blue Bombers 37-27. Tigercats were coming off an overtime loss to Montreal and moved to 1-1, the first time the team hasn't opened a season at 0-2 since 2019. And the first FIFA World Cup game to be held in Canada goes this afternoon when Team Canada plays Bosnia at BMO Field in Toronto. Play gets underway just after 3 p.m.
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1: Checking the forecast from Environment Canada, we'll see mainly cloudy skies in Halliburton County today. There's a chance of showers this morning. Fog patches will dissipate as the day goes on. A little windy at times with gusts up to 50 kilometers an hour as the high today gets up to 25. Humidex makes it feel like 28, and the UV is high at 6. For tonight, we'll see clearing right through the overnight as the low drops to 12. Tomorrow, we're in for a mix of sun and cloud. There is a chance of showers, maybe a thunderstorm in the afternoon as the high gets up to 25. And Sunday looks cloudy with a chance of showers and a high of 18.
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0: That's Summer of 69. Brian Adams, Halliburton's Biggest Variety, 93.5. We're looking at clouds. There is a chance of a shower this morning. And windy, gusts up to 50 clicks. High today gets up to 25. Humidex making it feel like 28. And UV's high at 6. All right, time to talk sports with Alex Freiberg. And Alex, just before we talk sports, coming up in a week is Father's Day. And dads love barbecuing. I'm one of them. And I've been looking on your website. And you guys do some of those fantastic outdoor stone, what do you call them, kitchens or barbecue pits? What do you call them?
1: Yeah, any kind of outdoor kitchen, custom barbecues, and any of that stuff. I'm a barbecue enthusiast myself, and it only made sense to work it into the business. So, yeah, any kind of custom outdoor barbecue or barbecue shelter, arbor, whatever. Anything to increase the experience of grilling, we can help out with, absolutely.
0: Yeah, and it's you guys do some gorgeous stuff. What's the easiest way for people to see this? Just go on the website?
1: Website and Instagram, social media, you know, and then obviously call me myself, and you know, we can go and check out some of the jobs in person, 705-306-0550.
0: And what's the social media addresses?
1: So it's Stonewolf on Instagram and stonewolflandscapes.ca.
0: Terrific. All right, let's talk hockey. Carolina Hurricanes pushing the Vegas Golden Knights to the brink. Again, an entertaining hockey game. I don't know. I keep saying flip a coin, but right now I'm thinking Carolina's got it.
1: Well, yeah. And, I mean, they look like the better team, giving up the first goal and then, you know, coming back from it. It was close to Vegas going up 2-0. And, yeah, the Canes shut the door. And then a couple power plays helped them out. But just to say that, that said, you know, Vegas had their chance at the end with power play of their own and empty net. It was a perfect home game by Carolina. I have Jordan Staal, captain, was dialed right in. And I think we're at the point now where it's whoever wins this trophy is you're either going to have Staal, Conn Smythe on one side or Marner, Conn Smythe on the other.
0: Yeah.
1: I feel like last night Jordan Staal has really emerged as the true front runner for Carolina's Conn Smythe. And I didn't realize, but he's holding the best ever face-off record in the Stanley Cup Finals. He's at like over 75%.
0: Wow, that is impressive.
1: Which is wild, but as of right now, yeah, the best average ever recorded in the Stanley Cup Finals.
0: Wow, that's amazing.
1: We're in the face-off circle.
0: That's amazing. And you know, I don't think Freddie Anderson's going to get that net back, which is kind of disappointing. I mean, he's been around the Cup and the Finals for a few times in his career. I always used to argue when he was a Leaf that he was never a big game goaltender. Maybe that's coming true. Maybe Carolina feels the same way, because I don't see him getting back in the crease, do you?
1: Yeah, you might be right. And yeah, being a big game goaltender, it's one thing to close out a series when you're up 3-0, right?
0: Yeah.
1: I mean, Carolina hasn't really been tested at all through this whole playoffs. And obviously, you know, Vegas is a equally as good team, but it's the biggest thing where coaching just feels that he doesn't have what it takes to close out the big game. And speaking of closing out games, I think Carolina is perfect 3-0 with an opportunity to close out a series.
0: Yeah.
1: So, I mean, I don't know. We like to see this thing go 7, right? So hopefully Vegas wins on Saturday night.
0: It's Sunday night, apparently. This is what
1: Sunday night.
0: Yeah, this bugs me though. I mean, again, I don't know if they're bowing to the American networks or what, but that really bugs me. I was looking forward to watching it on Saturday night, and it's a Sunday night game. I got to work. Everybody's got to work on Monday morning, so I don't get that. It's very disappointing.
1: I really thought that they had the 2-day break in there to make it so we got a Thursday night game 5. Saturday night game 6, because I mean, you know, historically that's game 6 is your highest percentage chance of the trophy coming out. So thanks, Gary.
0: Yeah, exactly. Thanks, Gary. Another kick to the Canadian fans. Anyway, Alex, listen, you enjoy the weekend, and we'll talk maybe all about the Stanley Cup champions on Monday morning.
1: Thanks.
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11: Checking the forecast from Environment Canada. We'll see mainly cloudy skies in Halliburton County today. There's a chance of showers this morning. Fog patches will dissipate as the day goes on. A little windy at times with gusts up to 50 kilometers an hour as the high today gets up to 25. Humidex makes it feel like 28, and the UV is high at 6. For tonight, we'll see clearing right through the overnight as the low drops to 12. Tomorrow, we're in for a mix of sun and cloud. There is a chance of showers, maybe a thunderstorm in the afternoon as the high gets up to 25. And Sunday looks cloudy with a chance of showers and a high of 18.
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0: Related to recent shootings, Ontario's Special Investigation Unit says after a suspect fired a gun and struck the officer, another officer then shot the suspect several times. Both were taken to hospital where the officer succumbed to his injuries, while a 19-year-old is in critical condition, with police saying he'll be charged with first-degree murder. A second suspect wanted in connection with the March shooting at the U.S. consulate is being sought by police. On Tuesday, a 29-year-old OPP constable was killed in the line of duty after being struck by a vehicle the OPP was attempting to stop near Hearst in northern Ontario. Prime Minister Mark Carney has launched Canada's first national food security strategy. He says it's backed by more than $3 billion in investments over 10 years and will break open the market for independent retailers, increase homegrown production, and build a stronger, more independent, and more affordable food system for all Canadians. Strategies include spurring grocery store competition and creating more choice for Canadians, boosting domestic food production, growing fruits and vegetables year-round in enclosed growing spaces, and cutting red tape across the agricultural supply chain. The federal government says over 166,000 hectares of land have been burned by wildfires so far this season. That's nearly 1,700 square kilometers. Ottawa says the start to the wildfire season was slower than in 2023 or 2025, which were the worst and second worst wildfire seasons in Canadian history. However, officials say wildfire activity may intensify in the months ahead as temperatures rise, ground vegetation dries, and weather conditions evolve. They add warmer than normal temperatures are predicted across most of Canada this summer. And summer is arriving in the Haliburton Highlands, and with the heat and humidity comes a reinvigorated population of mosquitoes. While the mosquitoes are annoying, officials are also warning of the risks they pose to public health. A dead bird recently tested positive for West Nile virus in the Ottawa area. The virus can cause serious neurological disease and even death in humans, with the risk increasing with age. Health officials recommend eliminating standing water from around the home since mosquitoes use it to breed. The health unit also says people should take precautions to avoid being bitten, like covering up with long clothing when outside and using insect repellent. And the 162nd edition of the Haliburton County Fair is happening at the Minden Fairgrounds tomorrow, with gates opening at 8:30 a.m. It's a full day of fun family activities, including horse shows and horse pulls, exhibits, displays, demonstrations, and for the kids, air bounce adventures, Lego Fun Zone, Zoo to You, live entertainment, great food, and camping is available as well.
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0: Moose FM Sports, the Carolina Hurricanes have moved to within a victory of winning the Stanley Cup. The Canes beat the Vegas Golden Knights 4-2 last night to take a 3-2 lead in the final. Game 6 goes Sunday in Vegas. Six players share the lead after round one of the Canadian Open, including Mississauga's Matthew Anderson, who opened with a 64 on the Osprey course at TPC Toronto. In CFL action last night, the Hamilton Tiger Cats defeated the Winnipeg Blue Bombers 37-27. Ticats were coming off an overtime loss to Montreal and moved to 1-1, the first time the team hasn't opened a season at 0-2 since 2019. And the first FIFA World Cup game to be held in Canada goes this afternoon when Team Canada plays Bosnia at BMO Field in Toronto. Play gets underway just after 3 p.m.
1: Moose weather for Haliburton.
0: Checking the forecast from Environment Canada, we'll see mainly cloudy skies in Haliburton County today. There's a chance of showers this morning. Fog patches will dissipate as the day goes on. A little windy at times with gusts up to 50 kilometers an hour as the high today gets up to 25. Humidex makes it feel like 28, and the UV is high at 6. For tonight, we'll see clearing right through the overnight as the low drops to 12. Tomorrow, we're in for a mix of sun and cloud. There is a chance of showers, maybe a thunderstorm in the afternoon as the high gets up to 25. And Sunday looks cloudy with a chance of showers and a high of 18.
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0: Hammer. 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Halliburton's Biggest Variety, 93.5 News. 15 minutes after 7 o'clock on this Friday morning, we're looking at mainly cloudy skies, according to the weatherman. Now, there is a chance of showers this morning. A little bit windy at times, with gusts up to 50 clicks. The high today gets up to 25. Humidex makes it feel like 28. And the UV is high at 6. All right, why don't we give some stuff away?
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0: All right, what do we have to get away today? Well, how about a pair of tickets to the Halliburton County Fair? Yeah, it is happening tomorrow at the Minden Fairgrounds. Doors open at 8:30, and they got something for everybody. You want to go for a hot air balloon ride? Well, the Remax balloon will be there. They've got light horse shows. They got the pony pulls. They've got the horse pulls. They've got the zoo to you for the kids. Little stirrups. There's going to be an auction. They've got the bear tent, live country music, great food with the world famous beef on a bun, as well as a lot of other things. There'll be vendors there, traditional fair stuff, displays, demonstrations, MNR, OPP, Minden Fire. Yeah, like I said, something for everybody. Happening at the Minden Fairgrounds tomorrow, and I got a pair of tickets for that. I got a gift certificate at Paquito Loco Delicious Mexican Fair right here in downtown Halliburton, and a bottle of delicious and good for you nectar kombucha. Yeah, we have all those prizes to the first person who can call me up and answer this morning's question correctly. I think it's an easy one this morning, so get your dialing fingers ready. A little more than half of all men will post a selfie this summer of them doing this. What is it? A little more than half of all men will post a selfie this summer of them doing this. What are they doing? 705-457-4855, 1-877-883-ROCK or 7625. Take guess, give me a call, win surprises. Here's Pat Benatar. Hit me with your best shot, 93.5 The Moose.

0: Pop Benatar. 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Halliburton's Biggest Variety, 93.5. It's 20 minutes after 7 o'clock, playing Impossible Trivia. Here's this morning's question. A little more than half of all men will post a selfie this summer of them doing this. What is it? Let's go to the phones. Good morning, the Moose. Who's this?
1: It's Dan.
0: How are you, Dan?
1: Good, and yourself?
0: Good. Give me the right answer, Dan.
1: Is it barbecuing?
0: It's barbecuing, Dan. Well done. Absolutely right. Over 50% of men, I can't believe that, will post a selfie of themselves barbecuing this summer. Well done, Dan. Because you knew that, you got a pair of tickets to tomorrow's Halliburton County Fair at the Minden Fairgrounds. You got a gift certificate of Paquito Loco and a bottle of delicious and good for you nectar kombucha. Hang on the line. I'll get your info.
1: All righty.
0: Way to go, Dan. And thanks everybody else who called in. Most people got it. Some people said golfing. Some people said water skiing. But yeah, barbecuing. So there you go. Listen, 21 minutes after 7 o'clock, here's Shaboozy and a bar song on 93.5 The Moose.

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5: Checking the forecast from Environment Canada. We'll see mainly cloudy skies in Halliburton County today. There's a chance of showers this morning. Fog patches will dissipate as the day goes on. A little windy at times with gusts up to 50 kilometers an hour as the high today gets up to 25. Humidex makes it feel like 28, and the UV is high at 6. For tonight, we'll see clearing right through the overnight as the low drops to 12. Tomorrow, we're in for a mix of sun and cloud. There is a chance of showers, maybe a thunderstorm in the afternoon as the high gets up to 25. And Sunday looks cloudy with a chance of showers and a high of 18.
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1: Good morning, I'm Rick Lowes. Prime Minister Mark Carney has launched Canada's first national food security strategy. He says it's backed by more than $3 billion in investments over 10 years and will break open the market for independent retailers, increase homegrown production, and build a stronger, more independent, and more affordable food system for all Canadians. Strategies include spurring grocery store competition and creating more choice for Canadians, boosting domestic food production, growing fruits and vegetables year-round in enclosed growing spaces, and cutting red tape across the agricultural supply chain. The policing community is mourning the loss of another officer in the line of duty this week. Toronto police say 43-year-old Emergency Task Force Constable Mark Pinizzato was killed yesterday while officers were executing a high-risk search warrant related to recent shootings. Ontario's Special Investigation Unit says after a suspect fired a gun and struck the officer, another officer then shot the suspect several times. Both were taken to hospital where the officer succumbed to his injuries, while a 19-year-old is in critical condition, with police saying he'll be charged with first-degree murder. A second suspect wanted in connection with the March shooting at the U.S. consulate is being sought by police. On Tuesday, a 29-year-old OPP constable was killed in the line of duty after being struck by a vehicle the OPP was attempting to stop near Hearst in northern Ontario. The federal government says over 166,000 hectares of land have been burned by wildfires so far this season. That's nearly 1,700 square kilometers. Ottawa says the start to the wildfire season was slower than in 2023 or 2025, which were the worst and second worst wildfire seasons in Canadian history. However, officials say wildfire activity may intensify in the months ahead as temperatures rise, ground vegetation dries, and weather conditions evolve. They add warmer than normal temperatures are predicted across most of Canada this summer. And summer is arriving in the Halliburton Highlands, and with the heat and humidity comes a reinvigorated population of mosquitoes. While the mosquitoes are annoying, officials are also warning of the risks they pose to public health. A dead bird recently tested positive for West Nile virus in the Ottawa area. The virus can cause serious neurological disease and even death in humans, with the risk increasing with age. Health officials recommend eliminating standing water from around the home since mosquitoes use it to breed. The health unit also says people should take precautions to avoid being bitten, like covering up with long clothing when outside and using insect repellent. And the 162nd edition of the Halliburton County Fair is happening at the Minden Fairgrounds tomorrow, with gates opening at 8:30 a.m. It's a full day of fun family activities, including horse shows and horse pulls, exhibits, displays, demonstrations, and for the kids, air bounce adventures, Lego Fun Zone, Zoo to You, live entertainment, great food, and camping is available as well.
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1: Moose FM Sports. The Carolina Hurricanes have moved to within a victory of winning the Stanley Cup. The Canes beat the Vegas Golden Knights 4-2 last night to take a 3-2 lead in the final. Game 6 goes Sunday in Vegas. Six players share the lead after round one of the Canadian Open, including Mississauga's Matthew Anderson, who opened with a 64 on the Osprey course at TPC Toronto. In CFL action last night, the Hamilton Tiger-Cats defeated the Winnipeg Blue Bombers 37-27. Tiger-Cats were coming off an overtime loss to Montreal and moved to 1-1, the first time the team hasn't opened a season at 0-2 since 2019. And the first FIFA World Cup game to be held in Canada goes this afternoon when Team Canada plays Bosnia at BMO Field in Toronto. Play gets underway just after 3 p.m.
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1: Checking the forecast from Environment Canada. We'll see mainly cloudy skies in Haliburton County today. There's a chance of showers this morning. Fog patches will dissipate as the day goes on. A little windy at times with gusts up to 50 kilometers an hour as the high today gets up to 25. Humidex makes it feel like 28, and the UV is high at 6. For tonight, we'll see clearing right through the overnight as the low drops to 12. Tomorrow, we're in for a mix of sun and cloud. There is a chance of showers, maybe a thunderstorm in the afternoon as the high gets up to 25. And Sunday looks cloudy with a chance of showers and a high of 18.
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0: Dogs and Take Me for a Ride. Halliburton's biggest variety, 93.5 The Moose. We are looking at, mainly cloudy skies, even though I'm seeing some sunshine out my window right now. And it's going to get warm. The high gets up to 25. Humidex making it feel like 28. And the UV index is high at 6. Good morning, Melanie.
1: Good morning, Rick. Happy Friday.
0: Yes, thank goodness it is Friday. I want to talk to you, and I think this is something that you might know a little bit about. But apparently, ghost jobs. Have you heard about this? Ghost job listings.
1: Yes. Ghost postings, right? Yes. I've heard of it. To just get, like, resumes and get talent into your pipeline, and it's not a real job. Is that what we're looking at?
0: Like, I saw this, and I'm thinking, what the heck is this all about? You're exactly right. You send in your resume, you wait to hear back, and then there's nothing.
1: Yeah, and I don't even know. Most times you don't know if you're applying to a ghost posting because it doesn't tell you,
0: exactly,
1: right?
0: Exactly, yeah.
1: Yeah.
0: Apparently,
1: it's just either the company or the recruiter trying to get, resumes.
0: Yeah, and a lot of people think, oh, it must be me. You know, they didn't get back to me. Obviously, I don't qualify. But no, apparently 4 out of 10 companies post fake job listings.
1: Man, especially with the job market the way it is, that's so disheartening for job searchers.
0: Yeah. Yeah, and even, like, they've even, like, hiring managers, 1 in 5 of them admit to it. And, there's a number of reasons. Apparently protecting the company from discrimination lawsuits. Which is interesting. Fulfilling requirements by human resources departments.
1: Okay.
0: And pacifying existing employees with the premise that the company's looking for extra help.
1: Wow, I've actually seen that before. Somebody's super busy, the promise of an assistant or whatever, and, you know, oh, yeah, we'll put it out there, and then the job posting just got closed and nothing came of it.
0: Wow.
1: Yeah, that's crazy.
0: Yeah, it is crazy. I've never thought about it before, I guess, but,
1: I'm surprised when it's companies doing it.
0: Yeah.
1: I'm surprised when it's companies doing it. I understand from, say, a recruiting agency standpoint, even though it's kind of shady, you just want to strengthen your pipeline and have all these people in your database for future roles, right? But for a company to do a fake job posting, that's crazy.
0: Yeah, it really is. So, again, I think the most disheartening part is when you're looking for a job legitimately, you see the job posting, you send in a resume thinking you're qualified and you don't hear, and it's like, oh, it must be me, and oh, my goodness. So don't take heart, you know, if you are out there on the job market, be aware of that.
1: Yes, and if you're hiring, the least you can do is reply to somebody and say, hey, it's not a fit, or hey, the job's closed, whatever.
0: Exactly.
1: You know?
0: Yeah, exactly. Anyway, there you go. Right now, here's Shaggy and Boombastic on 93.5 The Mix.
2: 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Shaggy. Mr. Lover. Now, Mr. Lover, girl. Mr. Lover. Now, Mr. Lover. She call me Mr. Boomba.

0: then we will then have some sweet pillow talk and bombastic. Tell me fantastic. Got me on the boxes, says Mr. Rowe.
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1: Moose weather for Halliburton.
9: Checking the forecast from Environment Canada. We'll see mainly cloudy skies in Halliburton County today. There's a chance of showers this morning. Fog patches will dissipate as the day goes on. A little windy at times with gusts up to 50 kilometers an hour as the high today gets up to 25. Humidex makes it feel like 28, and the UV is high at 6. For tonight, we'll see clearing right through the overnight as the low drops to 12. Tomorrow, we're in for a mix of sun and cloud. There is a chance of showers, maybe a thunderstorm in the afternoon as the high gets up to 25. And Sunday looks cloudy with a chance of showers and a high of 18. All right, Melanie, that forecast, well, the temperatures are kind of going down a bit, but it's been hot the last couple of days.
10: It has been. It's been sticky. I hate that.
9: Yeah, and we talked about people who had the reverse sad. Right?
10: Yes,
9: right, a couple of days ago about people who dread summer, but apparently extreme heat has some detrimental effects on your mental health.
10: Okay, I believe that.
9: Really? I kind of surprised me.
10: I just feel like you want to be inside and you feel guilty because it's sunny and you don't want to go outside because it's so dang hot.
9: Well, that could be. And I know that when you're really hot and, if you're, I don't know, it increases irritability for sure, right?
10: Yeah,
9: I
10: mean, women over 40 can attest to that, yes.
9: There's also frustration and anger, apparently. And they did some research on it, and they showed an increase in mental health-related visits to emergency departments
10: oh, wow.
9: during hot weather. And it can also increase anxiety.
10: Yeah. Okay.
9: It causes a disruption in sleep for folks who maybe don't have air conditioning.
10: Right.
9: And, sleep disruption can affect pretty much everything. So I get that.
10: I get that.
9: Another symptom people may experience on the hottest days of summer is it can affect your attention and your cognition. Boy, oh, boy.
10: Okay. I get that. You're so hot and sweaty, you can't even focus or think.
9: Yeah, I suppose. Mm-hmm. All of that exacerbates mental health conditions. So, if you notice negative effects on your mental health, they say, it's not a bad thing to seek out medical help,
10: Absolutely. And a little random tidbit that I know, if you're actually on SSRIs for mental health, those medications, they can be, you can be affected even more by the extreme heat. So you better take care of yourself. Yeah, it can really hit you harder than it would for those not on those meds.
9: Yeah.
11: And when it's really, really hot, like, you know, like yesterday with the humidity and everything, it was pretty hot. If you know some folks that maybe don't have a place to cool off, check in on them, especially if they're elderly, because it affects elderly even more. But it's one of those things. I mean, we all love the warm weather, and it's great on a hot day to go and sit in the lake or whatever it might be. But if it's stifling and there is no escape from it, I can certainly see how it could affect you. So check in on those folks that might be vulnerable. Melanie, you have yourself a fantastic weekend. We'll talk to you on Monday.
10: Thanks, Rick. Stay cool.
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break. It's like 10,000 spoons when all you need is a knife. It's meeting the man of my dreams and then meeting his beautiful wife. And isn't it ironic? Don't you think?

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1: Good morning, I'm Rick Lowes. The policing community is mourning the loss of another officer in the line of duty this week. Toronto police say 43-year-old Emergency Task Force Constable Mark Pinizzato was killed yesterday while officers were executing a high-risk search warrant related to recent shootings. Ontario's Special Investigation Unit says after a suspect fired a gun and struck the officer, another officer then shot the suspect several times. Both were taken to hospital where the officer succumbed to his injuries, while a 19-year-old is in critical condition, with police saying he'll be charged with first-degree murder. A second suspect wanted in connection with the March shooting at the U.S. consulate is being sought by police. On Tuesday, a 29-year-old OPP constable was killed in the line of duty after being struck by a vehicle the OPP was attempting to stop near Hearst in northern Ontario. Prime Minister Mark Carney has launched Canada's first national food security strategy. He says it's backed by more than $3 billion in investments over 10 years and will break open the market for independent retailers, increase homegrown production, and build a stronger, more

0: intensify in the months ahead. As temperatures rise, ground vegetation dries, and weather conditions evolve, they add warmer than normal temperatures are predicted across most of Canada this summer. And summer is arriving in the Haliburton Highlands, and with the heat and humidity comes a reinvigorated population of mosquitoes. While the mosquitoes are annoying, officials are also warning of the risks they pose to public health. A dead bird recently tested positive for West Nile virus in the Ottawa area. The virus can cause serious neurological disease and even death in humans, with the risk increasing with age. Health officials recommend eliminating standing water from around the home since mosquitoes use it to breed. The health unit also says people should take precautions to avoid being bitten, like covering up with long clothing when outside and using insect repellent. And the 162nd edition of the Haliburton County Fair is happening at the Minden Fairgrounds tomorrow, with gates opening at 8:30 a.m. It's a full day of fun family activities, including horse shows and horse pulls, exhibits, displays, demonstrations, and for the kids, air bounce adventures, Lego Fun Zone, Zoo to You, live entertainment, great food, and camping is available as well.
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0: Moose FM Sports. The Carolina Hurricanes have moved to within a victory of winning the Stanley Cup. The Canes beat the Vegas Golden Knights 4-2 last night to take a 3-2 lead in the final. Game 6 goes Sunday in Vegas. Six players share the lead after round 1 of the Canadian Open, including Mississauga's Matthew Anderson, who opened with a 64 on the Osprey course at TPC Toronto. In CFL action last night, the Hamilton Tigercats defeated the Winnipeg Blue Bombers 37-27. Tigercats were coming off an overtime loss to Montreal and moved to 1-1, the first time the team hasn't opened a season at 0-2 since 2019. And the first FIFA World Cup game to be held in Canada goes this afternoon when Team Canada plays Bosnia at BMO Field in Toronto. Play gets underway just after 3 p.m.
1: Moose weather for Haliburton.
0: Checking the forecast from Environment Canada. We'll see mainly cloudy skies in Haliburton County today. There's a chance of showers this morning. Fog patches will dissipate as the day goes on. A little windy at times with gusts up to 50 kilometers an hour as the high today gets up to 25. Humidex makes it feel like 28, and the UV is high at 6. For tonight, we'll see clearing right through the overnight as the low drops to 12. Tomorrow, we're in for a mix of sun and cloud. There is a chance of showers, maybe a thunderstorm in the afternoon as the high gets up to 25. And Sunday looks cloudy with a chance of showers and a high of 18.
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0: That's Europe and the final countdown. Halliburton's biggest variety, 93.5. Moose Weatherman says mainly cloudy skies. I think we're going to see some sunny periods as well. There is a chance of a shower this morning, and the high gets up 25. Humidex making it feel like 28. All right, it's time for the Friday morning edition of Ramblin' Ron. We've got lots to talk about, Ron. Go for it.
1: Yes, so Richard, obviously, with my background, today's topic is the very sad murder of OPP officer a couple of days ago up in Hearst, and then more recently yesterday morning, Toronto officer ETF was murdered doing a search warrant for guns that is linked, I guess they say, overseas to terrorists, with the shootings of some synagogues as well as the U.S. consulate.
0: Yeah, shocking news. As always, whenever a police officer is killed in the line of duty, it's shocking, and it's a reminder to all of us of the dangers of the job. And it's so sad, Ron. And it happened in the Black Creek Drive in Trithewey area. Is that your old detachment?
1: I was at 31 Division for a lot of my career, and so was my wife. So that was kind of the border.
0: Okay.
1: So that was 12 Division, and that division it was a stone's throw from 12 Division. And if you recall, that is where Todd Bayless was an officer, and he was murdered by Clinton. Remember, years
0: yes.
1: ago, executed.
0: Yes.
1: Yeah, that's the station he was at, but. Very, very sad time, because the ETF are, I was watching CP News yesterday, obviously, and they are a highly, highly trained unit, very physically fit. They get paid basically to work out on duty. They practice tactical maneuvers. They've got the latest in guns. I mean, they've got submachine guns. They've got everything and anything. The tactical vests they wear aren't like the ones the street coppers wear. They're almost like an inch and a half solid material, very heavy, if they're going into certain areas. Otherwise, they would wear what the street officers would wear. Their main office, and they have open once a year during Police Week. You can go, and it's around the 401 Victoria Park. State of the art. They do rappelling from the inside of the ceilings, like, because it's a big foyer. They rappel. I mean, they do it all, just like
0: they're
1: you see
0: elite.
1: On TV.
0: Yeah,
1: yeah, they are elite. And it's actually, as the police reporter on CP24, ex-copper, as he put it the best I've ever heard. He says the ETF officers are the guardian angels for the public and for fellow officers.
0: Yeah.
1: Because if there's a hostage situation, somebody barricade, somebody with mental illness barricade with weapons, or a weapons call, or a high-risk takedown, the ETF are called, and they go in first, and that's what happened yesterday.
0: Yeah, and obviously there is layers to this investigation. Like you say, possible connections to the Iranian war with the U.S. The person who shot the officer is 19 years old.
1: Mm-hmm.
0: And you know, like, you keep hearing about these young people involved in this, and I always wonder, are they just vulnerable youth that these people are picking up? These people, you know, like the car thieves, the hot carjackers, and all that kind of stuff. Because basically, when they're younger, they don't get as severe a sentence. Now, I know he's 19, so he doesn't fall under the Youth Justice Criminal Act, or whatever it's called, Youth Offender Act. But
1: right.
0: Still, like, 19 years old, like, his life is over, and deservedly so.
1: Yeah. Although in Canada, Richard, you know what? Like, he'll probably get out. You know, like Clinton.
0: Yeah.
1: And that shot Todd Bayless. I think he's being paroled, or is trying to get paroled, and then he'll be because he was here illegally. He'll be sent back to Jamaica. But you know what? And again, we haven't got time. But again, the politicians need to stop talking and passing on condolences and get that Bail Reform Act fixed and fixed right for the police that protect us and for the general public.
0: Yeah.
1: Because look at all the people that have been shot and home invasions and whatnot, and it's all gang related. And some of these people, you cannot correct. I mean, it's in their DNA. It's in the areas that they live. I worked it. I talked to them, and that's just what they want, and they don't give you know what about anything other than themselves, the quick money, and that is the base. That's the bones truth, and it's fucked the life. And you know, people can say whatever they want, but I've worked it, so yeah. I know. And very sad, as you know, twin 14-year-olds, a boy and a girl, and they're going to grow up without their father when they need him most, and so sad. And I heard on the TV that I know she reported multiple. Apparently, this guy was shot nine times. And he's still alive.
0: Yeah. Yeah.
1: Where's the justice, Richard? Where is the justice?
0: That's but, right. Sad
1: rest
0: day.
1: Rest in peace, both officers, the OPP. I think he was deploying a spike belt to try and stop this vehicle when he was hit by the car. And he was working up in Hearst, not even the area he was assigned. He's from Dufferin County, just like the OPP up here in Minden. A lot of the Minden officers are from other units, but it's just to come and fill in the void because they haven't got enough officers. So you just never know. And,
0: very sad. Very sad indeed.
1: Yes.
0: Ron, have a good weekend. I'll talk to you Monday.
1: You too, my friend.
0: Now, here's Houdini. 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

0: FM. 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And on the waters, the Muskoka Lakes, Lake of Bays, up through Bancroft and Halliburton. Winds increasing west to southwest 10 knots this morning. Some gusts to 20 knots. Should diminish to light tonight, southwest 10 knots with gusts to 20 near noon Saturday. Waves half a meter, water temperature between 18 and 20 degrees. Some scattered showers ending this morning, redeveloping Saturday evening with the risk of thunderstorms. Port Carling locks open 8 a.m. until 8 p.m. For Georgian Bay, we have a strong wind warning in effect. West winds 20 knots, diminishing to 15 knots near noon, then going southwest 10 knots early this evening and southwest 15 knots Saturday morning. West 10 knots Saturday evening, waves 1 to 1.5 meters today, water temperature between 9 out near Christian Island and 20 degrees in Midland Bay. Showers and fog patches Saturday late in the day with risk of thunderstorms. Trent Severn Waterway, open 9 a.m. until 6:30 p.m. We'll be at the Port of Orillia. Check out the beautiful Beneteau from Bayport there. And remember, water on the water, beer on the pier. 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
13: Moose weather for Halliburton.
14: Checking the forecast from Environment Canada. We'll see mainly cloudy skies in Halliburton County today. There's a chance of showers this morning. Fog patches will dissipate as the day goes on. A little windy at times with gusts up to 50 kilometers an hour as the high today gets up to 25. Humidex makes it feel like 28, and the UV is high at 6. For tonight, we'll see clearing right through the overnight as the low drops to 12. Tomorrow, we're in for a mix of sun and cloud. There is a chance of showers, maybe a thunderstorm in the afternoon as the high gets up to 25. And Sunday looks cloudy with a chance of showers and a high of 18.
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1: Good morning, I'm Rick Lowe. Prime Minister Mark Carney has launched Canada's first national food security strategy. He says it's backed by more than $3 billion in investments over 10 years and will break open the market for independent retailers, increase homegrown production, and build a stronger, more independent, and more affordable food system for all Canadians. Strategies include spurring grocery store competition and creating more choice for Canadians, boosting domestic food production, growing fruits and vegetables year-round in enclosed growing spaces, and cutting red tape across the agricultural supply chain. The policing community is mourning the loss of another officer in the line of duty this week. Toronto police say 43-year-old Emergency Task Force Constable Mark Pinizzato was killed yesterday while officers were executing a high-risk search warrant related to recent shootings. Ontario's Special Investigation Unit says after a suspect fired a gun and struck the officer, another officer then shot the suspect several times. Both were taken to hospital where the officer succumbed to his injuries, while a 19-year-old is in critical condition, with police saying he'll be charged with first-degree murder. A second suspect wanted in connection with the March shooting at the U.S. consulate is being sought by police. On Tuesday, a 29-year-old OPP constable was killed in the line of duty after being struck by a vehicle the OPP was attempting to stop near Hearst in northern Ontario. The federal government says over 166,000 hectares of land have been burned by wildfires so far this season. That's nearly 1,700 square kilometers. Ottawa says the start to the wildfire season was slower than in 2023 or 2025, which were the worst and second worst wildfire seasons in Canadian history. However, officials say wildfire activity may intensify in the months ahead as temperatures rise, ground vegetation dries, and weather conditions evolve. They add warmer than normal temperatures are predicted across most of Canada this summer. And summer is arriving in the Halliburton Highlands, and with the heat and humidity comes a reinvigorated population of mosquitoes. While the mosquitoes are annoying, officials are also warning of the risks they pose to public health. A dead bird recently tested positive for West Nile virus in the Ottawa area. The virus can cause serious neurological disease and even death in humans, with the risk increasing with age. Health officials recommend eliminating standing water from around the home since mosquitoes use it to breed. The health unit also says people should take precautions to avoid being bitten, like covering up with long clothing when outside and using insect repellent. And the 162nd edition of the Halliburton County Fair is happening at the Minden Fairgrounds tomorrow, with gates opening at 8:30 a.m. It's a full day of fun family activities, including horse shows and horse pulls, exhibits, displays, demonstrations, and for the kids, air bounce adventures, Lego Fun Zone, Zoo to You, live entertainment, great food, and camping is available as well.
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1: Moose FM Sports. The Carolina Hurricanes have moved to within a victory of winning the Stanley Cup. The Canes beat the Vegas Golden Knights 4-2 last night to take a 3-2 lead in the final. Game 6 goes Sunday in Vegas. Six players share the lead after round one of the Canadian Open, including Mississauga's Matthew Anderson, who opened with a 64 on the Osprey course at TPC Toronto. In CFL action last night, the Hamilton Tiger Cats defeated the Winnipeg Blue Bombers 37-27. Tiger Cats were coming off an overtime loss to Montreal and moved to 1-1, the first time the team hasn't opened a season at 0-2 since 2019. And the first FIFA World Cup game to be held in Canada goes this afternoon when Team Canada plays Bosnia at BMO Field in Toronto. Play gets underway just after 3 p.m.
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1: Checking the forecast from Environment Canada. We'll see mainly cloudy skies in Haliburton County today. There's a chance of showers this morning. Fog patches will dissipate as the day goes on. A little windy at times with gusts up to 50 kilometers an hour as the high today gets up to 25. Humidex makes it feel like 28, and the UV is high at 6. For tonight, we'll see clearing right through the overnight as the low drops to 12. Tomorrow, we're in for a mix of sun and cloud. There is a chance of showers, maybe a thunderstorm in the afternoon as the high gets up to 25. And Sunday looks cloudy with a chance of showers and a high of 18.
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0: That's Chaos and Crab Bucket and Halliburton's biggest variety, 93.5. The Moose Clouds could see a shower here or there this morning, and windy at times. Gusts up to 50 kilometers an hour. The high today gets up 25. Humidex makes it feel like 28, and that UV's high at 6. All right, it's time to check in with Mark Cox from Point in Time. Good morning, Mark. What do you have for us today?
1: Good morning, Rick. It is Pride Month.
0: Right.
1: And people say, why is Pride important? Why is Pride necessary? And, you know, for members of the 2SLGBTQ plus community, it's vitally important because it combats historical shame, stigma, and marginalization.
0: Right.
1: Provides a platform for members of the community to demand equal rights, foster mental health and belonging, and celebrate resilience. You know, one of the things that went on for years and years and still does in some segments of the community is people that identify as a member of the 2SLGBTQ+ community really have been criticized and picked on and bullied and arrested and laws made against it and not being able to participate fully as members of society. And what happens when you hear all of that hate and that criticism and that pointing a finger and being made fun of is that people can begin to internalize that themselves,
0: right,
1: and start to think of themselves as less than. And, you know, I talked with a colleague who I have a huge amount of respect for. Like, she is really awesome in terms of the children and youth mental health leaders in our province. And she shared with me that even though she had worked in an agency for 30 years, she only came out in the last few years because she was really so worried about what people would think about her and whether or not she was fit for the ED job. It's a shame, right?
0: Yeah.
1: And, you know, the fact that she was able to share that it was because of the internalized homophobia really speaks volumes. So if somebody who has a PhD, works in the mental health field, is a known leader, doesn't feel safe, that really says volumes. And it really speaks to the need to be starting younger, like we've often talked about, helping people when they're still in elementary and primary and secondary school, as well as, you know, the rest of the community, really start to understand how important it is to create safe and welcoming spaces.
0: Mm-hmm.
1: And that people in our community and others often get rejected by their family when they come out, and how this can have horrific kinds of consequences of people feeling a sense of abandonment, people being abandoned, people searching for safe communities, and people often are lucky enough to find chosen individuals, friends, family, friends, etc., that they then dub as chosen family. So during Pride, it is about celebrating. It is about enjoying the good times and the colorfulness, but it's really about trying to show yourself as an accepting person and welcoming everyone in the community.
0: Yeah, absolutely. If people have questions, maybe they want to talk about it, how they get a hold of you?
1: They get a hold of us at 705-457-5345 by phone or by text.
0: Terrific. Happy Pride Month.
1: Thanks very much, Rick.
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0: Moose weather for Halliburton.
7: Checking the forecast from Environment Canada. We'll see mainly cloudy skies in Halliburton County today. There's a chance of showers this morning. Fog patches will dissipate as the day goes on. A little windy at times with gusts up to 50 kilometers an hour as the high today gets up to 25. Humidex makes it feel like 28, and the UV is high at 6. For tonight, we'll see clearing right through the overnight as the low drops to 12. Tomorrow, we're in for a mix of sun and cloud. There is a chance of showers, maybe a thunderstorm in the afternoon as the high gets up to 25. And Sunday looks cloudy with a chance of showers and a high of 18.
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1: Good morning, I'm Rick Lowes. The policing community is mourning the loss of another officer in the line of duty this week. Toronto police say 43-year-old Emergency Task Force Constable Mark Pinizzato was killed yesterday while officers were executing a high-risk search warrant related to recent shootings. Ontario's Special Investigation Unit says after a suspect fired a gun and struck the officer, another officer then shot the suspect several times. Both were taken to hospital where the officer succumbed to his injuries, while a 19-year-old is in critical condition, with police saying he'll be charged with first-degree murder. A second suspect wanted in connection with the March shooting at the U.S. consulate is being sought by police. On Tuesday, a 29-year-old OPP constable was killed in the line of duty after being struck by a vehicle the OPP was attempting to stop near Hearst in northern Ontario. Prime Minister Mark Carney has launched Canada's first national food security strategy. He says it's backed by more than $3 billion in investments over

0: says the start to the wildfire season was slower than in 2023 or 2025, which were the worst and second worst wildfire seasons in Canadian history. However, officials say wildfire activity may intensify in the months ahead as temperatures rise, ground vegetation dries, and weather conditions evolve. They add warmer than normal temperatures are predicted across most of Canada this summer. And summer is arriving in the Halliburton Highlands, and with the heat and humidity comes a reinvigorated population of mosquitoes. While the mosquitoes are annoying, officials are also warning of the risks they pose to public health. A dead bird recently tested positive for West Nile virus in the Ottawa area. The virus can cause serious neurological disease and even death in humans, with the risk increasing with age. Health officials recommend eliminating standing water from around the home since mosquitoes use it to breed. The health unit also says people should take precautions to avoid being bitten, like covering up with long clothing when outside and using insect repellent. And the 162nd edition of the Halliburton County Fair is happening at the Minden Fairgrounds tomorrow, with gates opening at 8:30 a.m. It's a full day of fun family activities, including horse shows and horse pulls, exhibits, displays, demonstrations, and for the kids, air bounce adventures, Lego Fun Zone, Zoo to You, live entertainment, great food, and camping is available as well.
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0: Moose FM Sports, the Carolina Hurricanes have moved to within a victory of winning the Stanley Cup. The Canes beat the Vegas Golden Knights 4-2 last night to take a 3-2 lead in the final. Game 6 goes Sunday in Vegas. Six players share the lead after round 1 of the Canadian Open, including Mississauga's Matthew Anderson, who opened with a 64 on the Osprey course at TPC Toronto. In CFL action last night, the Hamilton Tigercats defeated the Winnipeg Blue Bombers 37-27. Tigercats were coming off an overtime loss to Montreal and moved to 1-1, the first time the team hasn't opened a season at 0-2 since 2019. And the first FIFA World Cup game to be held in Canada goes this afternoon when Team Canada plays Bosnia at BMO Field in Toronto. Play gets underway just after 3 p.m.
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0: Checking the forecast from Environment Canada, we'll see mainly cloudy skies in Halliburton County today. There's a chance of showers this morning. Fog patches will dissipate as the day goes on. A little windy at times with gusts up to 50 kilometers an hour as the high today gets up to 25. Humidex makes it feel like 28, and the UV is high at 6. For tonight, we'll see clearing right through the overnight as the low drops to 12. Tomorrow, we're in for a mix of sun and cloud. There is a chance of showers, maybe a thunderstorm in the afternoon as the high gets up to 25. And Sunday looks cloudy with a chance of showers and a high of 18.
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0: That's Rough Trade and All Touch on Halliburton's biggest variety, 93.5 The Moose. Mainly cloudy, a little bit windy at times with gusts up to 50 kilometers an hour. So high today gets up to 25. Humidex making them feel like 28. Coming up on July 3rd, it is the second annual Eric Nystuen Memorial Golf Tournament happening. And here to tell us about it is one of the organizers, one of the helpers of the golf tournament, Mike Landry, who can, well, you can fill us in all about the golf tournament and why it's occurring and who Eric Nystuen was for people who maybe don't know.
1: Yes, sure. So Eric Nystuen was a police officer that worked in Minden Detachment before it was called Halliburton Highlands Detachment.
0: Right.
1: I actually worked with him. He was my partner, and my partner on the night that he was killed on July 3rd, 1993. So the young officers at the detachment decided a year and a half ago that they were going to have a golf tournament in his memory. So the first annual one was in September of 2024, and this one coming up is the second annual, I guess. So it's the Eric Nystuen Memorial Charity Golf Tournament. It's being held on the 3rd of July, which is the 33rd anniversary of Eric's passing. It's a four-person scramble with the tee-off time of 8:30 a.m., and it is at Pine Stone again this year.
0: And what are they raising money for, Mike?
1: So the proceeds are going to benefit community safety and well-being. So the money will go to the Halliburton County Food Bank and the Heat Bank and Victim Support Services.
0: Right.
1: There are all sorts of prizes, as there are in any golf tournament. A couple vehicles on the par threes. Yeah, so it's 18 holes, golf cart, lunch, and it's $200 a person.
0: And how do people register and find out all the details?
1: So the best way to do that is actually call the detachment or email the detachment at hhoppcharitygolf@yahoo.com.
0: Okay. Say that one more time.
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0: Terrific. So people can sign up there, register for it. It's a great cause. And good for the young officers at the detachment for doing this. I think that's a great idea.
1: Yes, I was very impressed when they started this a couple of years ago, planning the first one. And I thought, like, most of these officers are younger than 3 years old.
0: Yeah, they weren't even born then. Yeah.
1: It's pretty impressive that they would do something. But that's what police work's like. It's a brotherhood, sisterhood.
0: Yeah.
1: Type organizations.
0: Absolutely.
1: Yeah.
0: Well, good for them. And yeah, get signed up for that coming up on July 3rd. Mike, thanks for coming in and tell us about it. And good golfing.
1: Thank you.
0: Now here's Shania Twain. That don't impress me much. Halliburton's biggest variety, 93.5 The Moose.

0: 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When I'm done with it, you won't even know what season it is outside.
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6: Moose weather for Halliburton.
7: Checking the forecast from Environment Canada. We'll see mainly cloudy skies in Halliburton County today. There's a chance of showers this morning. Fog patches will dissipate as the day goes on. A little windy at times with gusts up to 50 kilometers an hour as the high today gets up to 25. Humidex makes it feel like 28, and the UV is high at 6. For tonight, we'll see clearing right through the overnight as the low drops to 12. Tomorrow, we're in for a mix of sun and cloud. There is a chance of showers, maybe a thunderstorm in the afternoon as the high gets up to 25. And Sunday looks cloudy with a chance of showers and a high of 18. And listen, don't forget, tomorrow morning, there is a community garage sale happening. Starts at 10, goes till 1 at Galway Hall, which is at 388 Galway Road, just south of Kinmount. They've got all kinds of great stuff for sale, and the firefighters are going to have a charity barbecue set up as well. So check that out at Galway Hall tomorrow morning. Right now, here's Tracy Chapman. Give me one reason on 93.5 The Moose.

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6: Checking the forecast from Environment Canada. We'll see mainly cloudy skies in Halliburton County today. There's a chance of showers this morning. Fog patches will dissipate as the day goes on. A little windy at times with gusts up to 50 kilometers an hour as the high today gets up to 25. Humidex makes it feel like 28, and the UV is high at 6. For tonight, we'll see clearing right through the overnight as the low drops to 12. Tomorrow, we're in for a mix of sun and cloud. There is a chance of showers, maybe a thunderstorm in the afternoon as the high gets up to 25. And Sunday looks cloudy with a chance of showers and a high of 18. And listen, don't forget, it's Friday. That means they're having the meat draw at the Halliburton Legion. That's right. Meat's so expensive, so wouldn't it be nice to win some meat? Yeah, the doors open at 3 p.m. Everybody's welcome. And Cheryl usually has something good to eat as well, so stomp in at the Halliburton Legion for the meat draw this afternoon. Here's No Doubt, Sunday morning on 93.5.

reluctantly crouched at the starting line. Engines pumping and thumping in time. The green light flashes, the flags go up, churning and burning.

0: That's Aldo Nova and Fantasy on Halliburton's biggest variety, 93.5 The Moose. Clouds, still a chance of a shower this morning. It's a high today, gets up to 25. Humidex making it feel like 28. Coming up on June 13th, it is a tradition that has been going on in Halliburton County for 162 years. I'm talking about the Halliburton County Fair happening Saturday, June 13th at the Minden Fairgrounds. It is a must-see event, something that locals have been going to, like I said, for 162 years. And here to tell us about it are the president and vice president of the fair. The president is Kathy Fisher, and the vice president is Mary Lou Clark. Mary Lou, you're up to the mic first. So 162 years, and it seems to me, in the last couple of years at least, the fair has a new life, a new energy. It's, you know, there's a lot of young families there, and it has just become a great event again.
1: Yeah, it's true, Rick. We've been trying to add new things for the kids every year. We have, this year we've got a Lego company that's coming. You can build Legos. You can go on the new bouncy castles. There's a new pony pull. There's a horse show and the large horses again this year.
0: Good.
1: And, of course, beef on the bun.
0: Right.
1: As normal.
0: Yeah.
1: No, we've been working really hard to get everything to come together. This weekend we'll be at the home show. We have a booth there. We're selling 50-50 tickets.
0: Oh, good.
1: Memberships, so that's going to go really well, too.
0: Good.
1: We also have Mike Pollard. He's a really awesome country and western singer.
0: Right. Kara Smith.
1: Kara Smith. And we're having, of course, the auction around 2:30, 3 o'clock. It goes well every year.
0: Yeah.
1: There's always...
0: it's an old-fashioned auction.
1: Yeah.
0: Yeah.
1: Crush and wood and load of logs this year, too. It's
0: lots of great items.
1: Yeah, there's going to be lots of stuff for the kids to do this year.
0: That's terrific.
1: And Pat Stiver has been in charge of the exhibit building over at the Curling Club, and she's done an awesome job the last couple of years.
0: Yeah, it's great. It's got that, I call it old-fashioned fair stuff, but it's traditional fair stuff, things like bottling and canning, at least the quilt works, which, you know, I don't know much about quilting. My wife likes it, but it's awesome walking through though and seeing the intricacies and the design of these quilts. I mean, it's an art form for sure.
1: It is totally an art form.
0: Yeah. Yeah. And again, like you said, the beef on the bun, that's worth a trip alone, but something for everybody at the fair this year. And what time does it open?
1: It opens at 8:30.
0: 8:30. You can get in there at 8:30.
1: 8:30. Yeah, things really seem to start coming alive around 10:30 or 11 o'clock.
0: Yeah.
1: That's when the kids get in there. And
0: yeah. Yeah. And you've got the vendors with all kinds of cool stuff to sell. And there's, like you said, the rides for the kids, like the ponies and the animals and all that kind of stuff. The rabbits.
1: The rabbits are coming. Zooty U is going to be there with the snakes and reptiles.
0: Yeah, that's cool, too. Yeah.
1: The kids like it.
0: Yeah, they do. Those big turtles, or tortoises, whatever they call them, they're very cool, too. So, Kathy, I know you're struggling with your voice. Is there anything you want to add?
2: I'd just like to say that for the fair, that we couldn't put it on without all the county, all the sponsors, the people that come and support us. It's a great, great thing for the county that steps up to the plate to make our hometown fair the success that it is.
0: Yeah. Yeah, it is. It's true. It is a wonderful event. And again, it's happening Saturday, June 13th at the Minden Fairgrounds just off Bob Cajun Road. And check it out because you're going to have a great time. Mary Lou, Kathy, thanks for coming in and we'll see you at the fair.
2: Thanks for having us.
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1: 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And on the waters, the Muskoka Lakes, Lake of Bays, up through Bancroft and Halliburton. Winds increasing west to southwest 10 knots this morning. Some gusts to 20 knots. Should diminish to light tonight, southwest 10 knots with gusts to 20 near noon Saturday. Waves half a meter, water temperature between 18 and 20 degrees. Some scattered showers ending this morning, redeveloping Saturday evening with the risk of thunderstorms. Port Carling locks open 8 a.m. until 8 p.m. For Georgian Bay, we have a strong wind warning in effect. West winds 20 knots, diminishing to 15 knots near noon, then going southwest 10 knots early this evening and southwest 15 knots Saturday morning. West 10 knots Saturday evening, waves 1 to 1.5 meters today. Water temperature between 9 out near Christian Island and 20 degrees in Midland Bay. Showers and fog patches Saturday late in the day with risk of thunderstorms. Trent Severn Waterway, open 9 a.m. until 6:30 p.m. We'll be at the Port of Orillia. Check out the beautiful Beneteau from Bayport there. And remember, water on the water. Beer on the pier. 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
0: Moose weather for Halliburton.
6: We'll see a mix of sun and cloud in Halliburton County today. A little windy at times with gusts up to 50 kilometers an hour. The high today gets up to 25. Humidex makes it feel like 28, and the UV is high at 6. Clear skies this evening and through the overnight as the low drops to 12. Tomorrow, mix of sun and cloud. There is a chance of some late afternoon showers or thunderstorms as the high gets up to 25. And Sunday looks cloudy with a chance of showers and a high of 18. And just a reminder, it's Friday. That means the gathering place at St. Paul's Anglican Church, which is at 19 Invergordon there in Minden, is open from 11 till 4. That's right. You're welcome to go in and do some socializing or take part in the activities that are going on. For example, from 11 to 1, it's arts and crafts. From 1 to 3, euchre for fun. 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
6: 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Dan, the season is upon us.
7: Yes.
6: The weather's warm. People want to get out in the boats and the Sea-Doos. What's going on?
7: Yeah, we're getting busier and busier every day for the summer. We have some great deals. We have a lot of trade-in and really good used boats for sale at the moment. I'm sure they're not going to last. They're selling every week.
6: But is that a little bit more financially feasible for somebody maybe getting their first
7: boat? For their first boat, for sure. But now, at the same time, we have some great interest rates financing. So if you still want a new one and it's your first boat or personal watercraft, you can still get into the market.
6: Yeah.
7: We're here to help you.
6: Yeah. And like you said, financing is available, and that's good. On the new boats, I mean, I know when we were there at the open house there, all of the great deals BRP had going on.
7: And they still have them on. Yeah, they're still going. And then we've added some incentives to them. But now's the time. Come see us.
6: Yeah.
7: We're open 7 days a week at the marina, so I work a lot of hours.
6: Yeah, so the marina is at Kashagawigamog, which it's a great opportunity. If you aren't unsure, you can take folks out on a test drive.
7: You can take you out for a test drive and show you how to drive, how to dock, how to load it on the trailer.
6: Yeah.
7: And then you can make a decision if it's right for you.
6: Yeah. And for all those folks out there that are avid sea-doers and boaters, and they really like that pure gas. Oh. You guys sell that, don't you?
7: Yes, we do. We sell, now Sea-Doo has up to 325 horse, but the gas, we have premium non-ethanol gas.
6: Non-ethanol.
7: Non-ethanol, that's getting harder and harder to find. We still have it.
6: Yeah.
7: We have to truck it in, unfortunately, but yes, yeah, we could still get it.
6: There you go. That's at the
7: Kishak. There is one thing I would like to mention.
6: Yes, sir.
7: We are coming up to our open house.
6: That's right. That's coming up. Well, it's usually on Canada Day, so is it the weekend before or
7: it's after? So July you should 4th? Know, Rick. You're there.
6: Yeah, no.
7: July 4th, we're going to do it this year.
6: I was giving you an opportunity to talk.
7: Oh. Well, I heard a rumor that you and Nancy are going to sing. Is that true?
6: I'm not even going to comment on that. That is July 4th.
7: I don't know if that would help us or hinder us. People stay away if they heard you singing. I don't know.
6: And that is on a Saturday. It's always a huge event. Lots of people there. The charity
7: free
6: barbecue.
7: Food.
6: And the the test drives, the great sales that you
7: have
6: on.
7: I have quite
6: on.
7: A few drivers ready. We'll be ready to go to take you out on any vessel that you might want to purchase.
6: Yeah. And like I said, it's always a lot of fun. There's giveaways. It's a wonderful day. That is on Saturday, July 4th, which is because Canada Day is on a Wednesday.
7: Yeah, so this year it's in the middle of the week. So we're going to do July 4th, just the weekend after, so everybody's recovered and not hungover from July 1st. But I am starting that rumor. I do believe you're going to sing.
6: Okay. All right. Well, it depends. Anyway, if people are listening in the greater Toronto area and they want to take a look at some of the stuff you've got available, what's your website?
7: I won't even say the I just did. Harper-marine.com.
6: There you go. Dan, we'll talk to you next Friday. Have a great week.
7: Great. Take care, everyone. 93.5 Moose FM.

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7: Moose weather for Halliburton.
1: We'll see a mix of sun and cloud in Halliburton County today. A little windy at times with gusts up to 50 kilometers an hour. The high today gets up to 25. Humidex makes it feel like 28, and the UV is high at 6. Clear skies this evening and through the overnight as the low drops to 12. Tomorrow, mix of sun and cloud. There is a chance of some late afternoon showers or thunderstorms as the high gets up to 25. And Sunday looks cloudy with a chance of showers and a high of 18. And what's going on in the world of sports? Lots. It is a very busy day. Round 2 of the Canadian Open is happening today. The FIFA World Cup gets underway in Canada this afternoon when Canada's team takes on Bosnia-Herzegovina. That one starts at 3 o'clock. Toronto Blue Jays are in action tonight. They are opening a weekend set against the New York Yankees. CFL action, Toronto Argonauts in Montreal to take on the Alouettes. And in the WNBA, Toronto Tempo is in Washington to play the Mystics. So yeah, a busy day in the world of sports. Here's Queens of the Stone Age and No One Knows on 93.5 The Moose.

Kate Bush, running up that hill in Halliburton's biggest variety, 93.5. The Moose, mix of sun and cloud in the highlands. Today, high gets up to 25. Humidex making it feel like 28 out there. And the UV is high at 6. Hey, listen, don't forget this Sunday, another repair cafe is happening, this time at the Search Bistro and Bakery, which is at 49 Maple Avenue in the village of Halliburton. It goes from 9 a.m. till 1. And if you're not familiar with repair cafes, it's a place where you can take broken stuff that might have ended up in a landfill in, and they might be able to fix it for you. I'm talking things like small appliances, furniture, toys, household items, any other fixable treasures that you might think are done, they might bring back to life. And they do it all for free. And they've always got something interesting happening. Like this Sunday, there'll be an Eat for a Lifetime fishing demonstration. They are going to have a gentleman there who can teach you basic guitar and ukulele tuning and string changing tips. 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Yeah, it's a whole lot of fun as well. 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
7: Moose weather for Halliburton.
8: We'll see a mix of sun and cloud in Halliburton County today. A little windy at times with gusts up to 50 kilometers an hour. The high today gets up to 25. Humidex makes it feel like 28, and the UV is high at 6. Clear skies this evening and through the overnight as the low drops to 12. Tomorrow, mix of sun and cloud. There is a chance of some late afternoon showers or thunderstorms as the high gets up to 25. And Sunday looks cloudy with a chance of showers and a high of 18. And listen, the MTO has given the Rotary Club of Halliburton notice that access to Skyline Park is going to be closed this coming Monday and Tuesday, June 15th and 16th, to facilitate construction work on both new fencing and the installation of a new year-round washroom in the park. It is all part of Rotary's two-year rehabilitation project at Skyline Park. Right now, here's Toronto and Your Daddy Don't Know on 93.5 The Moose.

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0: It's time for Moose Events, your guide to what's happening in the Halliburton Highlands. 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
6: Moose weather for Halliburton.
0: We'll see a mix of sun and cloud in Halliburton County today. A little windy at times with gusts up to 50 kilometers an hour. The high today gets up to 25. Humidex makes it feel like 28, and the UV is high at 6. Clear skies this evening and through the overnight as the low drops to 12. Tomorrow, mix of sun and cloud. There is a chance of some late afternoon showers or thunderstorms as the high gets up to 25. And Sunday looks cloudy with a chance of showers and a high of 18. And we are just minutes away from the lunch hour. That means we've got your local, national, and international headlines coming up in our new news. Right now, though, here's Glass Tagger. And don't forget me on 93.5 The Moose.

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1: Good afternoon, I'm Rick Lowes. Prime Minister Mark Carney has launched Canada's first national food security strategy. He says it's backed by more than $3 billion in investments over 10 years and will break open the market for independent retailers, increase homegrown production, and build a stronger, more independent, and more affordable food system for all Canadians. Strategies include spurring grocery store competition and creating more choice for Canadians, boosting domestic food production, growing fruits and vegetables year-round in enclosed growing spaces, and cutting red tape across the agricultural supply chain. The policing community is mourning the loss of another officer in the line of duty this week. Toronto police say 43-year-old Emergency Task Force Constable Mark Pinizzato was killed yesterday while officers were executing a high-risk search warrant related to recent shootings. Ontario's Special Investigation Unit says after a suspect fired a gun and struck the officer, another officer then shot the suspect several times. Both were taken to hospital where the officer succumbed to his injuries, while a 19-year-old is in critical condition, with police saying he'll be charged with first-degree murder. A second suspect wanted in connection with the March shooting at the U.S. consulate is being sought by police. On Tuesday, a 29-year-old OPP constable was killed in the line of duty after being struck by a vehicle the OPP was attempting to stop near Hearst in northern Ontario. The federal government says over 166,000 hectares of land have been burned by wildfires so far this season. That's nearly 1,700 square kilometers. Ottawa says the start to the wildfire season was slower than in 2023 or 2025, which were the worst and second worst wildfire seasons in Canadian history. However, officials say wildfire activity may intensify in the months ahead as temperatures rise, ground vegetation dries, and weather conditions evolve. They add warmer than normal temperatures are predicted across most of Canada this summer. And summer is arriving in the Halliburton Highlands, and with the heat and humidity comes a reinvigorated population of mosquitoes. While the mosquitoes are annoying, officials are also warning of the risks they pose to public health. A dead bird recently tested positive for West Nile virus in the Ottawa area. The virus can cause serious neurological disease and even death in humans, with the risk increasing with age. Health officials recommend eliminating standing water from around the home since mosquitoes use it to breed. The health unit also says people should take precautions to avoid being bitten, like covering up with long clothing when outside and using insect repellent. And the 100

0: 3 o'clock. The Toronto Blue Jays open a weekend series tonight against the New York Yankees. First pitch scheduled for 7:37. CFL action tonight sees the Toronto Argonauts in Montreal to play the Alouettes. First round action at the Canadian Open continues today. And in the WNBA tonight, the Toronto Temple are in Washington to take on the Mystics.
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0: We'll see a mix of sun and cloud in Halliburton County today. A little windy at times with gusts up to 50 kilometers an hour. The high today gets up to 25. Humidex makes it feel like 28, and the UV is high at 6. Clear skies this evening and through the overnight as the low drops to 12. Tomorrow, mix of sun and cloud. There is a chance of some late afternoon showers or thunderstorms as the high gets up to 25. And Sunday looks cloudy with a chance of showers and a high of 18.

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1: 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And on the waters, the Muskoka Lakes, Lake of Bays, up through Bancroft and Halliburton, winds increasing west to southwest 10 knots, some gusts to 20 knots, should diminish to light tonight, southwest 10 knots with gusts to 20 near noon Saturday. Waves half a meter, water temperature between 18 and 20 degrees. Some scattered showers ending this morning, redeveloping Saturday evening with the risk of thunderstorms. Port Carling locks open 8 a.m. until 8 p.m. For Georgian Bay, we have a strong wind warning in effect. West winds 20 knots, diminishing to 15 knots near noon, then going southwest 10 knots early this evening and southwest 15 knots Saturday morning. West 10 knots Saturday evening, waves 1 to 1.5 meters today. Water temperature between 9 out near Christian Island and 20 degrees in Midland Bay. Showers and fog patches Saturday late in the day with risk of thunderstorms. Trent Severn Waterway, open 9 a.m. until 6:30 p.m. We'll be at the Port of Orillia. Check out the beautiful Beneteau from Bayport there. And remember, water on the water, beer on the pier. Call McLaren Equipment for a new John Deere.
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0: Moose weather for Halliburton.
8: We'll see a mix of sun and cloud in Halliburton County today. A little windy at times with gusts up to 50 kilometers an hour. The high today gets up to 25. Humidex makes it feel like 28, and the UV is high at 6. Clear skies this evening and through the overnight as the low drops to 12. Tomorrow, mix of sun and cloud. There is a chance of some late afternoon showers or thunderstorms as the high gets up to 25. And Sunday looks cloudy with a chance of showers and a high of 18.
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2: The snow's gone, the lakes are cracking open, and the highlands are waking up. 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
0: Moose weather for Halliburton.
6: We'll see a mix of sun and cloud in Halliburton County today. A little windy at times with gusts up to 50 kilometers an hour. The high today gets up to 25. Humidex makes it feel like 28, and the UV is high at 6. Clear skies this evening and through the overnight as the low drops to 12. Tomorrow, mix of sun and cloud. There is a chance of some late afternoon showers or thunderstorms as the high gets up to 25. And Sunday looks cloudy with a chance of showers and a high of 18.

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1: 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And on the waters, the Muskoka Lakes, Lake of Bays, up through Bancroft and Halliburton, winds increasing west to southwest 10 knots, some gusts to 20 knots, should diminish to light tonight, southwest 10 knots with gusts to 20 near noon Saturday. Waves half a meter, water temperature between 18 and 20 degrees. Some scattered showers ending this morning, redeveloping Saturday evening with the risk of thunderstorms. Port Carling locks open 8 a.m. until 8 p.m. For Georgian Bay, we have a strong wind warning in effect. West winds 20 knots, diminishing to 15 knots near noon, then going southwest 10 knots early this evening and southwest 15 knots Saturday morning. West 10 knots Saturday evening, waves 1 to 1.5 meters today. Water temperature between 9 out near Christian Island and 20 degrees in Midland Bay. Showers and fog patches Saturday late in the day with risk of thunderstorms. Trent Severn Waterway, open 9 a.m. until 6:30 p.m. We'll be at the Port of Orillia. Check out the beautiful Beneteau from Bayport there. And remember, water on the water, beer on the pier. Call McLaren Equipment for a new John Deere.
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5: We'll see a mix of sun and cloud in Halliburton County today. A little windy at times with gusts up to 50 kilometers an hour. The high today gets up to 25. Humidex makes it feel like 28, and the UV is high at 6. Clear skies this evening and through the overnight as the low drops to 12. Tomorrow, mix of sun and cloud. There is a chance of some late afternoon showers or thunderstorms as the high gets up to 25. And Sunday looks cloudy with a chance of showers and a high of 18.
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0: We'll see a mix of sun and cloud in Halliburton County today. A little windy at times with gusts up to 50 kilometers an hour. The high today gets up to 25. Humidex makes it feel like 28, and the UV is high at 6. Clear skies this evening and through the overnight as the low drops to 12. Tomorrow, mix of sun and cloud. There is a chance of some late afternoon showers or thunderstorms as the high gets up to 25. And Sunday looks cloudy with a chance of showers and a high of 18.
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2: 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And on the waters, the Muskoka Lakes, Lake of Bays, up through Bancroft and Halliburton, winds increasing west to southwest 10 knots, some gusts to 20 knots, should diminish to light tonight, southwest 10 knots with gusts to 20 near noon Saturday, waves half a meter, water temperature between 18 and 20 degrees, some scattered showers ending this morning, redeveloping Saturday evening with the risk of thunderstorms. Port Carling locks open 8 a.m. until 8 p.m. For Georgian Bay, we have a strong wind warning in effect. West winds 20 knots, diminishing to 15 knots near noon, then going southwest 10 knots early this evening and southwest 15 knots Saturday morning. West 10 knots Saturday evening, waves 1 to 1.5 meters today. Water temperature between 9 out near Christian Island and 20 degrees in Midland Bay. Showers and fog patches Saturday late in the day with risk of thunderstorms. Trent Severn Waterway, open 9 a.m. until 6:30 p.m. We'll be at the Port of Orillia. Check out the beautiful Beneteau from Bayport there. And remember, water on the water, beer on the pier. 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
6: Moose weather for Halliburton.
7: We'll see a mix of sun and cloud in Halliburton County today. A little windy at times with gusts up to 50 kilometers an hour. The high today gets up to 25. Humidex makes it feel like 28, and the UV is high at 6. Clear skies this evening and through the overnight as the low drops to 12. Tomorrow, mix of sun and cloud. There is a chance of some late afternoon showers or thunderstorms as the high gets up to 25. And Sunday looks cloudy with a chance of showers and a high of 18.
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0: Moose weather for Haliburton.
1: We'll see a mix of sun and cloud in Haliburton County today. A little windy at times with gusts up to 50 kilometers an hour. The high today gets up to 25. Humidex makes it feel like 28, and the UV is high at 6. Clear skies this evening and through the overnight as the low drops to 12. Tomorrow, mix of sun and cloud. There is a chance of some late afternoon showers or thunderstorms as the high gets up to 25. And Sunday looks cloudy with a chance of showers and a high of 18.
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1: 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And on the waters, the Muskoka Lakes, Lake of Bays, up through Bancroft and Halliburton, winds increasing west to southwest 10 knots, some gusts to 20 knots, should diminish to light tonight, southwest 10 knots with gusts to 20 near noon Saturday, waves half a meter, water temperature between 18 and 20 degrees, some scattered showers ending this morning, redeveloping Saturday evening with the risk of thunderstorms. Port Carling locks open 8 a.m. until 8 p.m. For Georgian Bay, we have a strong wind warning in effect. West winds 20 knots, diminishing to 15 knots near noon, then going southwest 10 knots early this evening and southwest 15 knots Saturday morning. West 10 knots Saturday evening, waves 1 to 1.5 meters today. Water temperature between 9 out near Christian Island and 20 degrees in Midland Bay. Showers and fog patches Saturday late in the day with risk of thunderstorms. Trent Severn Waterway, open 9 a.m. until 6:30 p.m. We'll be at the Port of Orillia. Check out the beautiful Beneteau from Bayport there. And remember, water on the water, beer on the pier. 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
6: Moose weather for Halliburton.
7: We'll see a mix of sun and cloud in Halliburton County today. A little windy at times with gusts up to 50 kilometers an hour. The high today gets up to 25. Humidex makes it feel like 28, and the UV is high at 6. Clear skies this evening and through the overnight as the low drops to 12. Tomorrow, mix of sun and cloud. There is a chance of some late afternoon showers or thunderstorms as the high gets up to 25. And Sunday looks cloudy with a chance of showers and a high of 18.
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2: Moose weather for Haliburton.
3: We'll see a mix of sun and cloud in Haliburton County today. A little windy at times with gusts up to 50 kilometers an hour. The high today gets up to 25. Humidex makes it feel like 28, and the UV is high at 6. Clear skies this evening and through the overnight as the low drops to 12. Tomorrow, mix of sun and cloud. There is a chance of some late afternoon showers or thunderstorms as the high gets up to 25. And Sunday looks cloudy with a chance of showers and a high of 18.
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1: Good afternoon, I am Mauricio Prado. Ottawa is introducing legislation preventing children under the age of 16 from having accounts on social media services. However, officials say there will be a pathway for social media services to seek an exemption if they can show they have put sufficient safeguards for children in place. Officials say while laws exist to respond once harm has happened, there is currently very little that requires online services to prevent harm in the first place. The Safe Social Media Act looks to change that by ensuring that social media services and artificial intelligence chatbots are responsible for addressing harm before it occurs. The proposed legislation will create a legislative and regulatory framework for social media services, with three core duties: to protect children, act responsibly, and make certain content inaccessible. The eyes of the world are on Canada, the United States, and Mexico as the 2026 FIFA World Cup gets underway. This is the largest tournament in FIFA history, featuring 48 teams competing in 104 matches across the three host nations. Canada will host 13 games, with 6 matches scheduled at BMO Field in Toronto and 7 at BC Place in Vancouver. The tournament marks a historic moment for Canadian soccer, bringing some of the world's best players and teams to Canadian soil. Highlands East is hosting a variety of celebrations and family-friendly activities to celebrate Canada Day. In Cardiff, county officials say the Royal Canadian Legion will host a pancake breakfast at the Cardiff Legion from 9 a.m. to 11 a.m. In Highland Grove, events will take place from noon to 3 p.m. at the Kids Schoolhouse Museum, featuring children's crafts, local entertainment, and more. Wilberforce will host Canada Day events starting at 11:30 a.m. at the Red Cross Outpost Museum, with a flag raising ceremony and live entertainment. In Gooderham, celebrations will run from 4 p.m. to 10:30 p.m. at the community center. The evening will wrap up with fireworks at approximately 10 p.m.
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2: Moose FM Sports, the first soccer game of the FIFA World Cup to be played in Canada is underway at BMO Field in Toronto, with Canada's men's national soccer team playing Bosnia-Herzegovina. The Toronto Blue Jays open a weekend series tonight against the New York Yankees, first pitch scheduled for 7:37. CFL action tonight sees the Toronto Argonauts in Montreal to play the Alouettes. First round action at the Canadian Open continues today. And in the WNBA tonight, the Toronto Temple are in Washington to take on the Mystics.
0: Moose weather for Halliburton.
2: We'll see clearing and some sunshine this evening in Halliburton County as the overnight low drops to 12. Tomorrow we'll see a mix of sun and cloud. There is a chance of some late afternoon showers or thunderstorms as the high gets up to 25. Sunday looks cloudy with a chance of showers and a high of 18. And for Monday, sunshine and a high of 17.
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1: 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And on the waters, the Muskoka Lakes, Lake of Bays, up through Bancroft and Halliburton, winds increasing west to southwest 10 knots, some gusts to 20 knots, should diminish to light tonight, southwest 10 knots with gusts to 20 near noon Saturday. Waves half a meter, water temperature between 18 and 20 degrees. Some scattered showers ending this morning, redeveloping Saturday evening with the risk of thunderstorms. Port Carling locks open 8 a.m. until 8 p.m. For Georgian Bay, we have a strong wind warning in effect. West winds 20 knots, diminishing to 15 knots near noon, then going southwest 10 knots early this evening and southwest 15 knots Saturday morning. West 10 knots Saturday evening. Waves 1 to 1.5 meters today. Water temperature between 9 out near Christian Island and 20 degrees in Midland Bay. Showers and fog patches Saturday late in the day with risk of thunderstorms. Trent Severn Waterway, open 9 a.m. until 6:30 p.m. We'll be at the Port of Orillia. Check out the beautiful Beneteau from Bayport there. And remember, water on the water, beer on the pier. 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
10: We'll see clearing and some sunshine this evening in Halliburton County as the overnight low drops to 12. Tomorrow we'll see a mix of sun and cloud. There is a chance of some late afternoon showers or thunderstorms as the high gets up to 25. Sunday looks cloudy with a chance of showers and a high of 18. And for Monday, sunshine and a high of 17.
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5: We'll see clearing and some sunshine this evening in Halliburton County as the overnight low drops to 12. Tomorrow we'll see a mix of sun and cloud. There is a chance of some late afternoon showers or thunderstorms as the high gets up to 25. Sunday looks cloudy with a chance of showers and a high of 18. And for Monday, sunshine and a high of 17.
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1: Good afternoon, I am Mauricio Prado. Ottawa is introducing legislation preventing children under the age of 16 from having accounts on social media services. However, officials say there will be a pathway for social media services to seek an exemption if they can show they have put sufficient safeguards for children in place. Officials say while laws exist to respond once harm has happened, there is currently very little that requires online services to prevent harm in the first place. The Safe Social Media Act looks to change that by ensuring that social media services and artificial intelligence chatbots are responsible for addressing harm before it occurs. The proposed legislation will create a legislative and regulatory framework for social media services, with three core duties: to protect children, act responsibly, and make certain content inaccessible. The eyes of the world are on Canada, the United States, and Mexico as the 2026 FIFA World Cup gets underway. This is the largest tournament in FIFA history, featuring 48 teams competing in 104 matches across the three host nations. Canada will host 13 games, with 6 matches scheduled at BMO Field in Toronto and 7 at BC Place in Vancouver. The tournament marks a historic moment for Canadian soccer, bringing some of the world's best players and teams to Canadian soil. Highlands East is hosting a variety of celebrations and family-friendly activities to celebrate Canada Day. In Cardiff, county officials say the Royal Canadian Legion will host a pancake breakfast at the Cardiff Legion from 9 a.m. to 11 a.m. In Highland Grove, events will take place from noon to 3 p.m. at the Kids Schoolhouse Museum, featuring children's crafts, local entertainment, and more. Wilberforce will host Canada Day events starting at 11:30 a.m. at the Red Cross Outpost Museum, with a flag raising ceremony and live entertainment. In Gooderham, celebrations will run from 4 p.m. to 10:30 p.m. at the Community Center. The evening will wrap up with fireworks at approximately 10 p.m.
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2: Moose FM Sports, the first soccer game of the FIFA World Cup to be played in Canada is underway at BMO Field in Toronto, with Canada's men's national soccer team playing Bosnia-Herzegovina. The Toronto Blue Jays open a weekend series tonight against the New York Yankees, first pitch scheduled for 7:37. CFL action tonight sees the Toronto Argonauts in Montreal to play the Alouettes. First round action at the Canadian Open continues today. And in the WNBA tonight, the Toronto Temple are in Washington to take on the Mystics.
0: Moose weather for Halliburton.
2: We'll see clearing and some sunshine this evening in Halliburton County as the overnight low drops to 12. Tomorrow we'll see a mix of sun and cloud. There is a chance of some late afternoon showers or thunderstorms as the high gets up to 25. Sunday looks cloudy with a chance of showers and a high of 18. And for Monday, sunshine and a high of 17.
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0: 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Is the biggest variety. Variety of epic proportions. The Moose. 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
2: 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And on the waters, the Muskoka Lakes, Lake of Bays, up through Bancroft and Halliburton, winds increasing west to southwest 10 knots, some gusts to 20 knots, should diminish to light tonight, southwest 10 knots with gusts to 20 near noon Saturday, waves half a meter, water temperature between 18 and 20 degrees, some scattered showers ending this morning, redeveloping Saturday evening with the risk of thunderstorms. Port Carling locks open 8 a.m. until 8 p.m. For Georgian Bay, we have a strong wind warning in effect. West winds 20 knots, diminishing to 15 knots near noon, then going southwest 10 knots early this evening and southwest 15 knots Saturday morning. West 10 knots Saturday evening, waves 1 to 1.5 meters today. Water temperature between 9 out near Christian Island and 20 degrees in Midland Bay. Showers and fog patches Saturday late in the day with risk of thunderstorms. Trent Severn Waterway, open 9 a.m. until 6:30 p.m. We'll be at the Port of Orillia. Check out the beautiful Beneteau from Bayport there. And remember, water on the water, beer on the pier. 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
0: Moose weather for Halliburton.
5: We'll see clearing and some sunshine this evening in Halliburton County as the overnight low drops to 12. Tomorrow we'll see a mix of sun and cloud. There is a chance of some late afternoon showers or thunderstorms as the high gets up to 25. Sunday looks cloudy with a chance of showers and a high of 18. And for Monday, sunshine and a high of 17.
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5: We'll see clearing and some sunshine this evening in Halliburton County as the overnight low drops to 12. Tomorrow we'll see a mix of sun and cloud. There is a chance of some late afternoon showers or thunderstorms as the high gets up to 25. Sunday looks cloudy with a chance of showers and a high of 18. And for Monday, sunshine and a high of 17.
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4: Moose weather for Halliburton.
5: We'll see clearing and some sunshine this evening in Halliburton County as the overnight low drops to 12. Tomorrow we'll see a mix of sun and cloud. There is a chance of some late afternoon showers or thunderstorms as the high gets up to 25. Sunday looks cloudy with a chance of showers and a high of 18. And for Monday, sunshine and a high of 17.
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6: Moose weather for Halliburton.
1: We'll see clearing and some sunshine this evening in Halliburton County as the overnight low drops to 12. Tomorrow we'll see a mix of sun and cloud. There is a chance of some late afternoon showers or thunderstorms as the high gets up to 25. Sunday looks cloudy with a chance of showers and a high of 18. And for Monday, sunshine and a high of 17.
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11: We'll see clearing and some sunshine this evening in Halliburton County as the overnight low drops to 12. Tomorrow we'll see a mix of sun and cloud. There is a chance of some late afternoon showers or thunderstorms as the high gets up to 25. Sunday looks cloudy with a chance of showers and a high of 18. And for Monday, sunshine and a high of 17.
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3: Moose weather for Halliburton.
4: We'll see clearing and some sunshine this evening in Halliburton County as the overnight low drops to 12. Tomorrow we'll see a mix of sun and cloud. There is a chance of some late afternoon showers or thunderstorms as the high gets up to 25. Sunday looks cloudy with a chance of showers and a high of 18. And for Monday, sunshine and a high of 17.
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